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Dave Stryker on guitar from his recording Prime, supported by Jared Gold on organ, McClinty Hunter drums with the composition I Should Care. Thank you so much for joining me during this hour. Happy to be here with you. Great music in store just for you, so stay with me. You're with D. Alexander, and this is Jazz.

the voice of Kelly Johnson from her recording Something Good, and she's doing a phenomenal job on You Do Something to Me. Supported by John Hansen piano, Michael Glenn bass, Kendrick Scott on drums. Right before that, we heard from the wonderful sounds of Mr. George Cables from Too Close for Comfort with his beautiful rendition of For All We Know, supported by Essiet bass, Victor Lewis on drums. Here's Leon Thomas, China Doll.

0: on piano, Yoko Yeats, composer, pianist from her recording, Eternal Moments. We heard her Song of Hope, supported by Jamie Baum, flute, Sam Sitagursky, bass clarinet, Arye Kobinski, bass, and Jeff Hirschfield on drums. You're with D. Alexander. This is Jazz.
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What a phenomenal vocalist and gentleman, Mr. Billy Valentine, from his recording with The Universal Truth with My People Hold On. And right before that, we heard from Spike Wilner and his trio, plays Monk and Ellington. We heard a Monk composition, Let's Cool One. Let's continue with Brandy Younger from Brand New Life, Moving Target.

0: Nabate Isles with Sultriness from Eclectic Excursions, and before that, from Prince from the Vault, Friends for Sale, When the Lights Go Down. Thank you for joining me. You're with D. Alexander. This is Jazz.
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Lonnie Liston Smith and the Cosmic Echoes, the title track from the recording, Expansions. And you've heard it right here with me, Dee Alexander. This is Jazz.

Herbie Hancock on piano with Freddie Hubbard cornet, Ron Carter bass, Tony Williams on drums from the recording Empyrean Isles. We heard the composition Oliloquy Valley. Right before that, we heard from Becky Imsilaku, phenomenal pianist, saxophonist, composer from his recording Timelessness, with Abby Lincoln guest starring on the recording with the composition Through the Years, which she wrote the lyrics to. And he has with him Joe Henderson on tenor, Marvin Smitty Smith drums, Michael Bowie on bass. Let's continue with Shabaka and the Ancestors from the recording We Are Sent Here by History. The composition, Behold the Deceiver.

0: Spirit Ensemble from Ancestral Callings, the composition Umoja. You've heard it right here with me, D. Alexander. This is Jazz.
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Kamasi Washington from The Epic with Final Thought. And before that, Gregory Porter, Holding On from Take Me to the Alley. Let's continue with Benito Gonzalez from his recording Passion, Reverence, Transcendence, celebrating the music of McCoy Tyner. Here's McCoy Tyner's composition, Fly with the Wind.

beautiful composition by Cassandra Wilson from New Moon Daughter. We heard her composition Until, and she's supported by Tony Cedrus on accordion, Brandon Ross acoustic guitar, Lonnie Plaxico bass, Jeff Haynes on bongos. Thank you so much for joining me during this hour. Hope you've enjoyed the music. Oh, and also, I forgot to mention Ciro Batista on shaker on that piece as well. Can't leave him out. Please share this music with your children. Until we are together again, take good care of yourself. We need you. You're with D. Alexander. This is Jazz.

0: Yeah, you. It's me, your heart. Listen to me. We've got to talk. High blood pressure is serious, and yours? Whoa. 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
1: Mr. Gregory Porter from Take Me to the Alley with his composition, Insanity. Thank you so much for joining me. During this hour of music, great things in store for you like that and more. Classics, new music, good music. So please stay with me during this hour. You're with D. Alexander, and this is Jazz.

Doug Kern on piano and the composer from Revelation. We heard Power and Glory, the voice of Gene Kern. And before that, Cahill El-Zubar's America the Beautiful. We heard his composition, Jump and Shout for Those Now Gone. Let's continue with Induduzo Makathini from In the Spirit of N2. Let's take a listen to Sensei Nina.

0: Mr. Joel Ross on Vibes from his recording Who Are You, supported by Kanoa Mendelhall on bass, Jeremy Dutton drums, Emmanuel Wilkins on alto, and Jeremy Corin on piano. You've heard it right here with me, D. Alexander. This is jazz.
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bassman Alexander Claffey from his recording Memento. We heard the composition Power Station, supported by Kurt Rosenwinkel guitar, Jimmy McBride drums, Tim Bray piano, and Eric Alexander on tenor with Simon Moulier on vibes. We heard the composition Power Station. Before that, the powerful group of women, Artemis, in Real Time, the name of the recording, Lights Away From Home, composed by Norica Ueda on bass. Let's continue with Larry Willis, the title track from his final recording, I Fall in Love Too Easily.

Nabate Isles from his recording Eclectic Excursions with Sultriness, and before that the voice of Abana Kumsum Davis from her recording Where Is Love with Perseverance. And you've heard this music right here with me, D. Alexander. This is Jazz.

0: It's Thursday night, and you're grabbing drinks with some friends. Started off with a pitcher for the table, which quickly becomes two. There's pool. And there's the photo booth.
1: 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Say cheese!
0: Followed naturally by an order of wings. And another.
1: Can we get some extra ranch sauce?
0: Then there's the ceremonial nightcap.
1: So what are we doing this weekend?
0: And lastly, it's back to the car, which, if you're buzzed...
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Maybe I'm think deep, but I don't know. You think of the word seconds, like it means to be after something, and we measure time with the word second, seconds, and you know, what is a second to? What is it after? And I don't know. My thought process is, you know, maybe this life is secondary, and there's something eternal that's primary that we should be living for. Think deep, though.

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2: 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I'm James McQuilla, President of the Orangeburg County Chamber of Commerce, and this has been Thoughts on Community, Culture, and Commerce.
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6: And coming up in just a couple minutes, the group that recorded the Kind of Blue album with Miles Davis. But we will hear the group without Miles. Instead, Cannonball Adderley will be the leader of the group. That coming up in just a couple minutes. First off, here is Giacomo Gates with a little bit of philosophy for you.

six, seven. How many things do you need? 8, 9, and 10? Or 11? Or is it just greed? Money and cars, big apartments. What does it take to have fun? Too many things make my head spin. 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It's time to get straight. Here's my answer. Time to think of one.

0: Giacomo Gates with a little advice or some philosophy for you called Too Many Things. Giacomo's recording is called What Time Is It? Along with Giacomo, we heard John DeMartino on piano and Lonnie Plexico on bass. You're listening to Jazz with Dave Schwann. Thanks for joining us.
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0: We go back to February of 1959 for this next cut. Cannonball Adderley is the leader of the group, of course, on alto sax, John Coltrane tenor, Wynton Kelly piano, Paul Chambers bass, and Jimmy Cobb on drums. And in case that sounds familiar, well, then you know that this is the group that was with Miles Davis for the Kind of Blue album that was recorded 1 month later in New York in March of 59. This recorded in Chicago, and the name of the album is called Quintet in Chicago. Here is Cannonball Adderley in the Quintet with a tune by John Coltrane, The Sleeper.

Julian Cannonball Adderley and his quintet from the recording Quintet in Chicago. The album recorded in Chicago in February 1959. The tune by John Coltrane called The Sleeper, with Cannon on alto sax, John Coltrane tenor, Wynton Kelly the pianist, Paul Chambers bass, Jimmy Cobb on drums. And as we mentioned before we played the cut, this is the group that was with Miles Davis 1 month later in New York to record Kind of Blue. Now, Bill Evans is on the majority of the cuts on Kind of Blue on piano, but Wynton is included on Freddie Freeloader. And ironically, this next cut from Kind of Blue does not feature Cannonball Adderley, but Bill Evans is indeed on piano on Blue and Green.

Miles Davis with Blue in Green from Kind of Blue, John Coltrane on tenor, Bill Evans piano, Paul Chambers bass, Jimmy Cobb on drums. 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

0: I've got your number. Cecile McLaurin-Salvant, Sullivan Fortner Piano from the superb CD, The Window. Here's Carmen McRae.
1: One, two, a one, two, three. Shoo-bip.

0: Thank you.
1: Carmen McRae, live in San Francisco in 1988 with Suddenly, also known as In Walked Bud. Music, of course, by Thelonious Monk. The lyrics by John Hendricks. That's from Carmen's recording, Carmen Sings Monk. We heard Larry Willis on piano, Charlie Rouse on tenor, George Bratz bass.
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1: We thank you so much for joining us this hour and hope you enjoyed all the great American music we call jazz. Dave Schwann finishing up with Kyle Eastwood from his recording Cinematic and Lalo Schifrin's music for the movie Bullets.

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Benny Green and the Trio with Hoagie Meat, tuned by Christian McBride. I love the tune. I love the name of the tune. Benny Green at the piano. That was Christian McBride on bass. Carl Allen on drums. That's from their recording from the 1990s called That's Right. How do you do? And welcome. You're listening to Jazz with Dave Schwann. Our pleasure to bring you this great music, and it's a pleasure to have you aboard. We have a trio led by bassist Leon Lee Dorsey up next. Harold Mayburn is at the piano and really kind of turns out to be the guest artist on this recording. Mike Clark is the drummer, and the reason I say that Harold is the guest, well, two reasons, really. This recording was made just a couple months before he passed away in 2019. The other reason is the CD is called Thank You, Mr. Mayburn. So here is Leon Lee Dorsey bass, Harold Mayburn piano, Mike Clark on drums, with a tune by Frank Foster of Count Basie fame, Simone.

a tune by Frank Foster called Simone, done by the trio led by bassist Leon Lee Dorsey, Harold Mayburn at the piano, Mike Clark on drums, from the recording called Thank You, Mr. Mayburn. And we have a lot to be thankful for with Mr. Mayburn's career. Something like 60 years on the music scene, playing just before he passed away. This recording is testament to that. Made in July of 2019, he died in September of that year. So Thank You, Mr. Mayburn is an appropriate title for this CD. You're listening to Jazz with Dave Schwann. Moving in a different direction now with Antonio Adolfo. This is from his recording called Hibrido, From Rio to Wayne Shorter. Antonio saluting the music of the great Wayne Shorter. And here is a fine example of that. Wayne Shorter's Footprints.

Antonio Adolfo, and the music of Wayne Shorter. Footprints. That's from Antonio's CD, Hebrido, from Rio to Wayne Shorter. Everybody in this group is just outstanding. We heard Zay Renato with wordless vocals. It also sounds like Antonio himself joining in, singing in unison with Zay Renato. And Antonio also at the piano. Lula Galvao, electric guitar. Jorge Helder, bass. Rafael Barata and Andre Sequeira, percussion. Jesse Zadok, trumpet. Marcello Martins on sax. And Sergino Trombone on trombone. And you're listening to Jazz with Dave Schwann. One more piece by Wayne Shorter. This done by the Uptown Jazz Tentet from their recording What's Next. And baritone saxophonist Carl Meraki gets us started with Wayne Shorter's beautiful Infant Eyes.

0: Wayne Shorter's Infant Eyes. That's the Uptown Jazz Tentet from their recording What's Next. Carl Meraki out front with a beautiful baritone sax solo on Wayne Shorter's Infant Eyes. We have a lot more jazz to come, including some music by the late great Chick Corea. Stay with us. Dave Schwann here. Thank you for listening.
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pianist Dick Hyman with Nobody But You from the Gershwin Songbook. Drummer Lewis Nash is up next with his quintet, recorded at Corey Weed's Cellar Jazz Club in Vancouver in September of 2011. Here is the title cut, Clifford Jordan's tune, The Highest Mountain.

0: Thank you very much.
1: That's drummer Lewis Nash and his quintet at Corey Weed's Cellar Jazz Club in Vancouver, September of 2011, with Clifford Jordan's tune, The Highest Mountain. The Highest Mountain is also the name of the CD. With Lewis Nash, Rennie Rosnes on piano, Peter Washington, the bassist, Jimmy Green on sax, and Jeremy Pelt on trumpet. You're listening to Jazz with Dave Schwann, and from Vancouver, British Columbia, we go to Dizzy's Club Coca-Cola in New York for another quintet, this one led by Ted Nash. Warren Wolf is on vibes here, Gary Versace is the pianist, Rufus Reed on bass, Matt Wilson on drums. Ted is playing flute in this particular cut. This is from their recording live at Dizzy's Club Coca-Cola, and it's music by the late, great Chick Corea. Windows.

Ted Nash and his quintet at Dizzy's Club Coca-Cola in March of 2017. The CD simply called Live at Dizzy's Club Coca-Cola, and the music of Chick Corea, Windows. Beautiful version of that. You can very easily imagine stained glass windows or colored windows with that very colorful arrangement with this quintet. Ted out front on flute, Warren Wolf on vibes, Gary Versace piano, Rufus Reed on bass, and Matt Wilson on drums. Ted Nash, by the way, has been a fixture on two outstanding big bands in New York City, the Jazz at Lincoln Center Orchestra and the Vanguard Jazz Orchestra, based at the Village Vanguard. You're listening to Jazz with Dave Schwann. We heard Clifford Jordan's music a little bit ago with the Lewis Nash Quintet. Let's hear Clifford from a classic 1960 album called Spellbound. Here is an amazing version of Charlie Parker's Au Revoir.

Charlie Parker's All Prevolve, the Clifford Jordan Quartet from their recording Spellbound, Clifford on tenor, Cedar Walton piano, Spanky DeBrest on bass, Albert Heath on drums. We thank you so much for joining us this hour and hope you enjoyed all the great American music we call jazz. Dave Schwann finishing up with Ben Gillis from his recording Dare to Be and his tune called From Your Perspective.

Celebrating over 30 years of broadcasting, South Carolina State University Public Radio, WSSB-FM, Orangeburg.

Tenor saxophonist Hank Mobley with Yes Indeed, a tune written by Cy Oliver, whose career in music began in the 1920s. Ray Charles also recorded that tune. This is from Hank Mobley's recording Straight No Filter, joined by Donald Byrd on trumpet, Herbie Hancock on piano, Butch Warren on bass, Philly Joe Jones on drums. You're listening to Jazz with Dave Schwann. Greetings and welcome. Great to have you with us, and thank you for your support of the great American music we call jazz. This cut from 1960, beginning the new year of 1960, actually, recorded on January 4th. The one and only Jimmy Smith on the Hammond B3, Quentin Warren guitar, and Donald Bailey on drums. A celebratory version, indeed, of When Johnny Comes Marching Home.

Jimmy Smith from 1960, When Johnny Comes Marching Home. Of course, the one and only Jimmy Smith on the Hammond B3, Quentin Warren, the guitarist, and Donald Bailey on drums. That is included on a compilation CD called The Best of Jimmy Smith, The Blue Note Years, but I'm sure it appears on numerous other recordings as well. You're listening to Jazz with Dave Schwann. One more organist comes to mind, Jack McDuff. This also on a Blue Note recording, and also recorded in Rudy Van Gelder's studio. This from 1961. The leader of the session, however, is Grant Green, guitarist Grant Green. We'll also hear Yusuf Lateef on flute and Al Harewood on drums, Jack McDuff on organ and Grant on guitar. A beautiful rendition of My Funny Valentine.

That's one of those versions of a standard tune that will always sound good. My Funny Valentine. Grant Green on guitar, that's from his recording Grant Stand. Jack McDuff on the Hammond B3. Yusuf Lateef on flute and L. Harewood on drums. By the way, did you catch the quote from Thelonious Monk's Round Midnight? Right at the tail end there. Grant Green working that in very well just before ending the tune. You're listening to Jazz with Dave Schwann, and let's stay in this mood that Grant and friends set up with Ralph Moore. This is from his recording Three Score, and a tune by Eric Reed. It's called Carol.

0: Wonderful piece of music by Eric Reed called Carol. Ralph Moore there on tenor and the composer at the piano, Eric Reed, from Ralph Moore's CD called Three Score. We have a lot more jazz ahead. We hope you can stay with us. Dave Schwann here. Thanks as always for joining us.
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a brief piece by Jesus Chuchovades called Ah, Jessica. That is from his recording Lukumi, piano solo. And up next, Bob Mintzer, leading two different big bands with two different guest artists. We'll start with Bob Mintzer's big band and the New York Voices joining forces on a recording called Meeting of Minds. They meet very well on this version of You Go to My Head.

Nothing wrong with that. Yes, sir. The Bob Menzer Big Band and New York Voices. Joining forces, as we say, on the recording Meeting of Minds and You Go to My Head. Love that arrangement. The lead vocalist was Darman Meter. We heard Scott Wendholt soloing on trumpet and Bob Menzer conducting the entire big band. You're listening to Jazz with Dave Schwann. Here is Bob Menzer with the different band, as we promised, the WDR Big Band. They're based in Cologne, Germany. The guest artist here is guitarist Dave Stryker. The album is called Blue Soul. We'll hear Bob Menzer soloing on tenor sax, along with Dave on guitar, on a tune that Bob wrote called Aha!

Aha! That's the name of the tune from Bob Mincer, Bob soloing on tenor sax, Dave Stryker on guitar, and Bob also conducting the WDR Big Band, all getting together with Dave Stryker on the recording Blue Soul, and a very good recording it is. You're listening to Jazz with Dave Schwann. Thank you, as always, for joining us. And let's join Joey Alexander from his recording Warna, W-A-R-N-A, and his piece called The Light.

The Light. Music by Joey Alexander, Joey at the piano, with Ann Drummond on flute and Larry Grenadier on bass. That's from Joey's recording called Warna. Here's Eric Applegate.

Three's a Crowd, the title cut to bassist Eric Applegate's album. Three's a Crowd, he wrote the tune also. Along with Eric on bass, that was Greg Gispert on trumpet and Dana Landry on piano. And before that, Joey Alexander on piano from his recording Warna and the Light. We thank you so much for joining us this hour and hope you enjoyed all the great American music we call jazz. Dave Schwann finishing up with trumpeter Gabriel Mark Hasselbeck from his recording Mid-Century Modern, Volume 2, and Horace Silver's Sister Sadie.

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4: Music by bassist and band leader Don Was. Believe it or not, this is his first recording as a leader of a band. Of course, he was a founding member of the band Was Not Was out of Detroit. Don Was here with the Pan Detroit Ensemble from their album Groove in the Face of Adversity, the song Nubian Lady, famously recorded by Detroit native Yusef Lateef, written by keyboardist Kenny Barron. And here we have a live version recorded at SF Jazz in San Francisco in September of 2024. Bassist Don Was with Luis Resto on keys, on flute, another Detroiter, of course, Dave McMurray, the guitarist Wayne Gerard on percussion, Mahindi Masai. Don Was and the Pan Detroit Ensemble, they are touring around the country, like forming your neighborhood. We opened that set with the Christian McBride Big Band. Without Further Ado, the name of the album, Volume 1, as a matter of fact, so we can look forward to more of it. Murder by Numbers, the name of that tune, originally recorded by the band The Police, and featuring right there one of the members, Sting, vocally, or Gordon Sumner, as his writing credit reveals, performing there with his co-writer, Andy Summers, on guitar, and the trumpet solo on that tune taken by Nabate Isles, the Christian McBride Big Band, opening that set. I'm John Hill. We're listening to jazz. Here is guitarist and vocalist John Pizzarelli, from his album New Standards, Oh How My Heart Beats for You.

Of course, the Aldemir Nelson classic Stolen Moments, performed by guitarist Rodney Jones. The album titled A Thousand Small Things, with Michael Cannon on piano, saxophonist Donald Harrison, bassist Lonnie Plaxico, and drummer Carl Allen. Preceded by the Christian McBride Big Band, once again, from the album Without Further Ado, Volume 1. This time it was Diane Reeves. That's right, each of the tunes on this album, except for one, instrumental, has a guest vocalist. We heard Sting a little bit earlier. Also Samara Joy, Cecile McLaurin-Salvant, Jose James, Diane Reeves with Will You Still Love Me Tomorrow, featuring Steve Wilson taking the sax solo with the Christian McBride Big Band. Opening that set was music from bassist Charles Fambro, the album called The Proper Angle, and I think this was his first album as a leader. Don Quixote, the name of that Milton Nascimento composition, arranged by the pianist here, Kenny Kirkland, the young lions of their era in this band. Roy Hargrove was the trumpeter, the saxophonist Joe Ford, Jeff Watts on drums, Steve Berrios and Mino Sinelu on percussion. Winton and Branford Marcellus also make appearances on the album. Charles Fambro from The Proper Angle opening that set. We're listening to jazz.

trumpeter composer Etienne Charles from his album Gullah Roots. That was Galypso with Christian Sands on piano. Godwin Lewis was the saxophonist, Russell Hall on bass, drummer Harvel Nukundi. We opened the set with pianist Danilo Perez from his album Till Then. That was Milton Nascimento's Vera Cruz with bassist John Patitucci, drummer Brian Blade. Adam Cruz was the percussionist, Donnie McCaslin on sax. I'm John Hill. Thanks for joining me for jazz. I'll see you later. Resolution from John McLaughlin's Mahavishnu Orchestra.

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Orangeburg.

BS for BS is the name of that one, from drummer Brandon Sanders' album Lasting Impression, written by the pianist here, Eric Scott Reed, to open this jazz hour. Hi, I'm your host, John Hill.

0: quite a medley. Just the title of Jacques Brel's Ne Me Quitte Pas at the very end there, or Don't Leave Me, mostly I'm a Fool to Want You, sung by vocalist Sasha Boutros from her album titled Paris After Dark. Sasha Boutros, probably better known in Paris, though she was raised in the United States and happens to speak 7 languages. Paris After Dark will soon be joined by Vegas After Dark and Mexico After Dark. This album, she calls her love letter to Paris, to music, and to her childhood and family, adding she's never been more found than when she's lost in Paris. Sasha Boutros, Paris After Dark. That was preceded by Don Braden from his album Earth, Wind, and Wonder, a collection of Earth, Wind, and Fire tunes, and the music of Stevie Wonder. This is volume 2 of the Earth, Wind, and Wonder series for saxophonist Don Braden. We heard Stevie's Send One Your Love. Don joined there by pianist Art Hirahara, bassist Kenny Davis, and drummer Jeremy Warren. Opening that set, another tune co-written by Stevie Wonder, Until You Come Back to Me. That's What I'm Gonna Do, from drummer Brandon Sanders' album Lasting Impression. He was joined there by vocalist Jasmia Horn, vibist Warren Wolf, bassist Amin Salim, and pianist Tyler Bullock. Brandon Sanders opening the set. I'm John Hill. We're listening to jazz.
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0: Bassist Avishai Cohen from the album Colors.

the great Dexter Gordon, recorded at the Montreux Jazz Festival in 1973 with Jimmy Heath's Gingerbread Boy, LTD, Long Tall Dexter, with keyboardist Hampton Hawes. Bob Cranshaw was the bassist, Kenny Clark on drums. Dexter Gordon from a compilation disc titled Blue Dex. Dexter Gordon plays the blues. We opened that set with pianist Keith Jarrett. Keith Jarrett recorded in Tokyo in 1996 with a trio featuring bassist Gary Peacock and the great Jack DeJohnette on drums. Keith Jarrett and Charlie Parker's Billy's Bounce to open that set. We are listening to jazz.

0: couple of tunes from the Horace Silver songbook from the early 70s in this set. That was Horace with the title track from his album called All, along with Andy Bay and Gail Nelson, Richie Reznikoff on guitar. We opened the set with Open Up Your Senses. That's the title track from an album by Tyreek McDowell. We heard him along with Sullivan Fortner at the Fender Rhodes piano. I'm John Hill. Thanks for joining me for Jazz This Hour. As always, my pleasure. I'll see you later.
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Opening this jazz hour with pianist Bill Evans from Affinity, that was Snowpiece with Larry Schneider on sax and harmonica player Toots Thielemans. I'm your host, John Hill.

0: today. The terrific Tierney Sutton. Tierney Sutton, her album called Talking to the Sun. The album subtitled Tierney Sutton Meets Charlier Cerise. That is André Charlier on drums and Benoit Cerise on keyboards, along with guitarist Serge Merlot. Tierney Sutton with Bluesette. That was preceded by drummer Brandon Sanders. Brandon Sanders, his album called Lasting Impression, with saxophonist Stacy Dillard, vibist Warren Wolf, the pianist Eric Scott Reed, along with bassist Eric Wheeler. 8-4 Beat, the name of that song from drummer Brandon Sanders and his album Lasting Impression. We opened that set with the great guitarist and composer Ray Oviedo. Ray O, his album Latin Jazz Project, Volume 2, the song Crisscross, featuring Sheila E. on congas, along with flutist Norbert Stachel, pianist David K. Matthews, the bassist Dave Velope, with Paul Van Wageningen on drums. Trombonist Mike Rinta. Mike Olmos was the trumpet player, and the saxophonists Joe Cohen, Doug Rowan. It's a great Latin Jazz Project, Volume 2, from guitarist Ray Oviedo opening that set. We're listening to jazz. I'm John Hill.
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0: Lazy Afternoon from guitarist Tom Rotella's album called Right Time Left, featuring Terry Sutton there once again doing that wordless vocal with percussionist Lenny Castro, the drummer Charles Ruggiero, Bill Contos at the piano, with Nick Mancini on vibes, the bassist Trey Henry, and a little bass clarinet from Tom Rainier, guitarist Tom Rotella. Opening the set, we heard pianist Mark Seals with a song called Rue Claire from his album People and Places, with the great saxophonist Ernie Watts, the bassist Bruce Lett, and Moyes Lucas Jr. on drums. Mark Seals opening that set. We're listening to jazz.
1: Raindrops run to rivers, rivers run to sea. Sea turns into thunder and brings the raindrops back to me. 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

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The tide is rolling steady and the hope is getting thin. Across the dark horizon, he thinks he sees a mast.

Solo piano from keyboardist Michael Wolfe. The tune In My Life from the album Sunny Day, preceded by vibist Mike Manieri, an album called Wanderlust from way back in 1981 with a song titled Peps, which was the name of a jazz club in Philadelphia, kind of like Birdland in New York, and it harkens back to the days when he was with the Buddy Rich Sextet. They'd play at Birdland and then drive at 4 a.m. in the morning to Philadelphia, where they had a matinee show and then an evening show that started at 8 p.m. and ran until 4 a.m. the next day. Anyway, those were the good old days, he says, I'm sure, when he was much younger. Peps there with the Brecker brothers, Michael and Randy, on saxophone and trumpet, respectively. Randy did the trumpet solo there, along with bassist Marcus Miller, Steve Kahn on guitar, Don Grolnick was the keyboardist, and drummer Peter Erskine, vibist Mike Manieri. We opened that set with the octogenarian Ben Sidran, Ben from his album called Rainmaker, featuring his son Leo on drums, with bassist Billy Peterson, the tune So Long. And yeah, I gotta go. I'm John Hill. Thanks for joining me for Jazz This Hour. I'll see you later. Well, this is Cal Jader here with a Dizzy Gillespie Chano Pozo cover.

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maybe I'm think deep, but I don't know. You think of the word seconds, like it means to be after something. And we measure time with the word second. Seconds, and you know, what is a second to? What is it after? And I don't know. My thought process is, you know, maybe this life is secondary, and there's something eternal that's primary that we should be living for. Big deep stuff.

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No one knows the trouble that I've seen. As a man who's treated like a slave in the history of a king. No, I'm not a thing. I'm more of a spiritual being. I spit things, I spit seeds. Yeah. Like, I ate watermelons, but instead I don't eat what the world is selling. Put thoughts into the ground, knowing dreams can grow. As long as I be a farmer and conceive the soul, can you relate? With the man that the world hates, but still I'm not fake. And I won't give up until my people is awake. Yep. My words is like a violent shake, or like an ice cold shake. Brain freeze, I spit these words.

intellectual beaver. Can you relate? 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So please, everybody, please don't tell me to chill. As soon as I walk in the store, they expect me to steal. They building more jails, they expect me to kill. It's like if I can't flow, no jump shot, or if I don't grow, I don't sell these drugs and get this dough, then life is a hill. Being a black male, it's like my chances are so, so frail. It's like I'm saving up a school bag, may need it for bail. Staying strong for those folks who sell, stolen from their families. They didn't have no mail. Their past life was exchanged for a future that promised hell. So with words, I sent instant messages like I am. They say, who would change things? I replied, I am. Can you see my pain? Nah, all you can see is the application with that Muslim name. See, I'm a player. I try to turn books on the next page, giving me a piece of knowledge that can take me to the next stage. My mind is like atmospheres, different level before I can get to space, or that space that can put me in my place. See, I'm reaching so I can soon walk at a genius pace. I am 50 years ahead of

can't you relate? In the jails I see me, murderers they portray on TV, I see me. The drug dealers and drug users, I see me. Fathers on the child support list, I see me. NBA on NBC, I see me. Rappers and pimps on BET, I see me. They don't speak about the folks who was around her now. They say Columbus found his place, but we were here for a while. And I know this is going to get you, this topic should be fun. Jesus was colored, there's no way he was white with all that sun. So I recite history like a griot. I see well, and some choose to see not. So I see knots and untie them with words that conform perfectly with bebop. So I speak the truth, I'm never scared, I never need not. Never need I recite not. Like life dependent on every word. So my thoughts are never apprehended. Nope, they are never detained. They run thoroughly through my brain. Then I recite them into the universe and allow them to converse, mate, multiply through the terrain. So can you relate? When will I get my break? On my shoulders, it's the world in three times its weight. It seems folk can't wait until I break. My life is a car and I told them to remove those brakes. I can't take no break because I am unbreakable. Can you relate? So I must be an example for those young men and be an answer to the prayer for those slaves and those hung men. So insight and wisdom rolls off my tongue, men. They stepped on my fingers, but I clung, man. I'm from the hood, y'all. I'm straight from the dungeon. Life isn't long, it seems short at the minutes. I'm trying to leave a legacy like the pyramid builders and Kemet. So I choose to stay away from pigs, unlike Kermit. I let the world hear my words, unlike hermits. So I wear spiritual helmets to guard my mind. See, my mind is like a diamond mine. So at times, my actions explain my feelings, just like a mine. My destiny is mine, but soon I can blow up, just like a mine. Can you relate? When will I get my break? On my shoulders is the world, and 20 times its weight. It seems folks can't wait until I break. See, my life is a car, I told them to remove those brakes. See, I can't take no break, because I am unbreakable. You couldn't relate. This is the truth, y'all. The truth, y'all. This is in the jazz aspects. Combination more powerful than the Zulus and the Aztecs. Yes. Hungry for the truth like I haven't broken fast yet.

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and pulls and curves as she slips to and fro round the table she serves. He buys 6 meals a day in this crummy cafe, 'cause he sees Hazel that way. Hazel's eyes are divine and her hair is so fine, but those hips bring the tips. Hazel's hips have a rhythm so gently controlled that her trips to the kitchen are jar to behold. He loves to just sit and gaze at the way Hazel sways when she's carrying trays. Hazel's eyes are divine and her hair.

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The pain and the agony of a broken heart can do either two things. 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Realize no conspiracy

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You gotta keep it to yourself. 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

couple bars, but ain't no time for that between doomsday and the day job. Hey, probably I should wait a couple summers, but I'ma drop gems on you before the sky above us blue. Blue ink or yellow paper, try

Getting dope. Half of those fools caught in the Stockholm syndrome. Yeah, ain't no making excuses for a Nazi. You're defending them, but I still ain't seen a newborn with an emblem on. Somebody taught them to see through a lens skewed by a couple thousand years of colonial power tripping and scheming. There's a reason we call them the powers that be. They be there. They still be there. Still divide and conquer them, pocket the profit and lead. They ain't down with your uncle Muhammad, your uncle Abi. That's why they building walls.

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1: 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Are they just buzzwords, or can they truly impact our lives? 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Equity supports the idea that the distribution of resources has a greater benefit than channeling resources through one group. 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And diversity, equity, and inclusion are significant change agents that are absolutely necessary for progress. I'm James McQuilla, president of the Orangeburg County Chamber of Commerce, and this has been Thoughts About Community, Culture, and Commerce.
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2: 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Again, that's 803-531-6821, and I'll be glad to help. This has been Thoughts on Community, Culture, and Commerce.
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2: I'm James McQuilla, president of the Orangeburg County Chamber of Commerce, and this is Thoughts on Community, Culture, and Commerce. Orangeburg County, South Carolina is one of the largest counties in the state. It has two major interstates, railroads, abundant natural resources, reasonable taxes, and includes one of the largest lakes in the state. So why are we not teeming with development? The answer just might be that community relations, crime, and public education are factors that need improving. Making the necessary changes, however, take commitment financially, individually, and as a joint community. There is no magic potion or mathematical formula that will result in immediate and noticeable change. However, a focused, sustained, and deliberate plan of action by joint community stakeholders seems to be the best option. The One Orangeburg Initiative was established to do just such a thing. One Orangeburg is a collaborative effort to bring together Orangeburg County's leaders from all segments in order to work towards a common goal of making the county an even better place to live, work, learn, shop, and play. But regardless of what the leadership does, Orangeburg will only get better when the people, each and every citizen, decides to participate in this transformation. You don't need to do a lot, but you must do something. A little bit will make a big change over time. So ask yourself, how can I be better at my job, in the community, at my place of worship, or even at my school? Again, everyone working towards the same goal will bring Orangeburg together, and we will all benefit from a unified Orangeburg. If you think you would like to be part of this solution, then give me a call at the Orangeburg County Chamber of Commerce. Our number is 803-531-6821. Again, that's 803-531-6821. I would love to hear from you. This has been Thoughts on Community, Culture, and Commerce.
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1: 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As a business owner, you have to spend the bulk of your time either selling your goods and services or managing the efficient sale of those goods and services. 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I'm James McQuilla, president of the Orangeburg County Chamber of Commerce, and this has been Thoughts on Community, Culture, and Commerce.
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0: Hi, I'm James McQuilla, president of the Orangeburg County Chamber of Commerce, and this is Thoughts on Community, Culture, and Commerce. Would you be better off as a for-profit company or a nonprofit organization? Let's take a look. A for-profit business exists primarily to generate a profit, that is, to take in more money than it spends. The owners can decide to keep all of the profit themselves, or they can spend some or all of it on the business itself. Or they may decide to share some of the profits with employees through the use of various types of compensation plans like employee profit sharing. A nonprofit organization, on the other hand, exists to provide a particular service to the community. The word nonprofit refers to a type of business, one which is organized under rules that forbid the distribution of profits to the owners. Profit, in this context, is a relatively technical accounting term related to, but not identical, with the notion of a surplus of revenues over expenditures. Most nonprofit businesses are organized into corporations. The Internal Revenue Service, or the IRS, gets involved because corporations are, in general, required to pay federal corporate income taxes on their net earnings. Section 501 of the Internal Revenue Code lists several circumstances under which corporations are exempt from these taxes. Section 501(c)(3) describes corporations, 1, serving charitable, religious, scientific, or educational purposes, or 2, no part of the income can be used for the benefit of anyone. 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

0: 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You know what to do.
1: Hey, baby. Listen. Let me apologize. Because simply saying I'm sorry ain't enough. There's no excuse. I simply have a sensational desire for more. But I'll

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0: most of my family, they never graduated high school or even let alone go to college, so I'm trying to break that barrier.
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0: Thank you very much, ladies and gentlemen. You've been a delightful audience, and we'd love to play for you anytime here in Easton. Thank you very much.
1: Good night.

Thanks for stopping by the New Urban Jazz Lounge. We celebrate music, but in particular contemporary jazz, with touches of urban and Brazilian flavors. My name is Bob Baldwin. Always a pleasure to hang out with you. Unfortunately, we lost a fantastic musician. I'm coming off of a really exciting trip in the United Kingdom, only to be struck with the news that I call him guitar legend, Chuck Loeb, passed away at age 61. He died on July 31st, 2017. And I had a chance to pull up some information on the web. Came across a nice story on legacy.com, which gave him a very nice write-up. Bassist Will Lee, who was a member of the house band for the Late Night with David Letterman, was an associate of Chuck Loeb, paid tribute to the guitarist in an email to Jazz Times, saying that the jazz scene has suffered a devastating blow. Master guitarist composer Chuck Loeb was so musical. He was one of those big ear geniuses that heard the music in everyone and everything around him. Playing with Chuck on so many occasions, I can tell you that he had a way of utilizing my talents to get just what he needed out of me. May Chuck's incredible spirit be remembered in his music for all time. Also received kudos from Mr. Steve Lukather, who played with Toto briefly. Just a lot of kudos all the way around. He was born in 1955, December 7th, Nyack, New York. He took up the guitar at the age of 13, was playing local bands. In New York, Loeb played with Chico Hamilton and Freddie Hubbard in 1979, worked with Stan Getz briefly. Put together a band called Metro in the 1990s before he spat out a handful of solo discs. For a time, he was the member of the fusion group Steps Ahead, which featured Michael Brecker. In 2010, he replaced Larry Carlton in the smooth jazz supergroup Foreplay, where he remained there until having to retire due to his illness, and had a brief stint with Jeff Lorber and Everett Harp with a group called Funk Jazz Soul, which kind of filled in the blanks when Foreplay wasn't playing. So we're going to play a bunch of Chuck Loeb tunes. He's got plenty of music, and we're going to share that music with you in these 2 hours. Chuck Loeb was survived by his wife, singer Carmen Cuesta Loeb, and daughters Lizzie and Christina. In the background, the tune that I did, well, he did for me back in 2000 on my album BobBaldwin.com. We did two records together. This is a tune called Good Morning Love that he's playing guitar on, and he did a fantastic job on it. I had a chance to work with Chuck on a couple occasions, most recently at a festival he put together in Hilton Head, South Carolina in 2016, Memorial Day, last time I saw him. And I spoke to him maybe about 6 months prior to his passing. He was telling me about his illness, and wow, life hits you just right in the gut sometimes, ladies and gentlemen. You just never know when next time you're going to speak to somebody, the last time you're going to speak to somebody. So my condolences to Chuck Loeb's family. We want to play an hour of his music, and I think you're going to enjoy the set. So sit back, listen, enjoy, and reminisce the music of the late, great Chuck Loeb.

We are mourning and celebrating the music of Chuck Loeb, ladies and gentlemen, who passed away on July 31st, 2017, at the young age of 61. Gone too soon. Chuck Loeb had many associates, many friends, and many musical partnerships. In the background, you listen to Bob James, produced by Chuck Loeb, a tune called Take Me There from Bob James' album Joyride, came out in 1999. Chuck Loeb and Bob James worked for many years in the 90s together on a lot of Bob James's CDs, which led to a natural progression in the year 2010 when Bob James and Chuck Loeb teamed up in the supergroup 4Play, which also featured Nathan East and Harvey Mason. The original guitarist, Lee Ritenour, was replaced by Larry Carlton, and then Carlton was replaced by Chuck Loeb, who was in the band for many, many years. It's Bob James would take me there. 4Play, we heard Sunny Moon, written by Chuck Loeb, came out in 2012 from the disc Spirit D4. We heard Chuck Loeb's solo disc entitled Ebop, came out in 2003, and that was the title track, and we got it started with Yours Truly, Bob Baldwin, a little funk groove that he and I did up there in Yonkers, New York, and in Irvington, New York, in Westchester County, where he lived, and where I lived there briefly, where I was born in that area. Good Morning Love. We got some more Chuck Loeb around the corner. It's going to be all things Chuck Loeb in this hour and most of the next. In fact, in the next set, we're going to play quite a few number one hits that he had. So you don't want to miss it. So keep it locked right here. This is the New Urban Jazz Lounge as we celebrate the music of Mr. Chuck Loeb.

little personal story. Back in 1997, Chuck Loeb and I met in Atlanta, Georgia. We were playing a small club there, and later on played a club in Philadelphia where we were doing a show there together for the Shaughnessy record label. That's the label that he did a lot of work with and a lot of work for. We did a club there called Club Egypt, and he had a record out in the background listening to Just Us, which was number 3 on the chart. And right when he got ready to do the song, somebody had slipped him a piece of paper and said, "Hey man, your record just went to number 1 on the Billboard Contemporary Jazz chart," which was a big deal back then because there was a lot of stations. So that was like a, you know, a little corny thrill that he and I had together, and that was really a wonderful time. The guy was an incredible composer. So you heard Just Us from his album The Moon, The Stars, and The Setting Sun. We heard the album In a Heartbeat, and another fantastic record, Pocket Change, was also in top 10. It might have went number 1 as well. We heard The Music Inside, which was a huge record for him, his first number 1 record. Came out in 2005. That record rode the chart for a long time. And we got the set started with a tune called Cotton Club featuring Jeff Lorber. That's from his final disc, Unspoken. He had a lot of partnerships on this record, and he must have known that the end may have been near. Chuck Loeb, all the way here, ladies and gentlemen, in this hour. In the next set, more of the same. His collaborations with Jeff Lorber and Everett Harp formed a band called Jazz Funk Soul, and that was also on the Shaughnessy label. We're going to play a couple pieces there, as well as some more foreplay featuring Chuck Loeb. This is the New Urban Jazz Lounge.

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in recognition of the loss of this great man on July 31st, 2017, at the age of 61. Chuck Loeb was a musical magician, fantastic musician, great person, family guy, two beautiful kids, and his beautiful wife from Spain, where he spent a lot of time. Listening to in the background a tune called December Dream from Chuck Loeb, who was born on December 7th, same day as Marion Meadows. It's Foreplay with December Dream featuring Chuck Loeb. And we also heard before that Chuck Loeb with Affinity featuring Everett Harp from the disc Unspoken, his last album. We heard the jazz funk soul record with The Serious Business. That's Jeff Lorber and Everett Harp teaming up. And we heard Chuck Loeb on the disc In a Heartbeat, North, South, East, and West. That wraps up hour number one as we salute Mr. Chuck Loeb. And rest in peace, my good brother. In the next hour, we're going to play some more Chuck and just get through the show. So, ladies and gentlemen, sit back and enjoy the journey that we're taking you on with the music of the late, great Chuck Loeb.

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2: Welcome back to hour number two of the New Urban Jazz Lounge, show 807, and featuring the music of Ms. Angela Bofill here in this hour, who passed away on June 13th, 2024, at the age of 70. She had a stroke in 2006 and 07. Never really fully recovered from that. I met her in 2000 through a good friend of mine, Chumbo Cornell. Had a chance to open up for her a couple times in New York. Beautiful spirit, a wonderful singer, and just a nice person. She got her start with GRP Records. GRP Records is out of New York City. That label was distributed by Arista Records, led by Clive Davis. After about two or three albums with GRP, Clive plucked her and put her on his major platform label, Arista Records, where he got a chance to work with Nirvana, Michael Walden, George Duke, and some of the guys from the system. But unfortunately, the stroke kind of set her back in 06 and 07. But we are going to celebrate the music of Miss Angela Bofill. I'm playing Tom Brown in the background because Tom Brown introduced Angela Bofill to GRP Records. So we have Tom Brown to thank for allowing this beautiful artist to soar. So let's check out the music of Angela Bofill here in hour number two. My name is Bob Baldwin. This is the New Urban Jazz Lounge.

0: 13th, 2024. We've been playing the album Angel of the Night, as well as the album Angie. We heard People Make the World Go Round in the background, a very spicy up-tempo version of a classic tune from the Stylistics catalog. We heard The Feeling's Love and Angel of the Night title track, beautiful track, and What I Wouldn't Do for the Love of You. You got to start with Baby I Need Your Love from the debut album Angie, came out in 1978. I'm going to be plucking tracks from the Angel of the Night album, as well as something she did with George Duke and also the group The System. I like to play for you one of my favorite Angie Bofill tracks of all time. In the next set, the next song you're going to hear is a classic Angie Bofill record.
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Jazz Lounge, where you hear great legends like Quincy Jones, Sergio Mendez, Stevie Wonder, David Sample, Oscar Peterson, Will Downing, Bob James, Sabbath, Norman Connors, and much, much more. Here at the New Urban Jazz Lounge. Music for your soul.

0: That's a track called Dunk Some Funky Jazz in My Groove from the Smooth Jazz Architects. And the album Sketches of London. We dabbled in the London set there for a minute there. We heard Going Up North today, back in a bit. And also Clyde is Fly, Moving and Grooving from the Sketches of New York, the Big Apple. We heard Top of the Morning, the Sketches of London disc. We heard the track Atlantic Station, the Sketches of Atlanta, and the Human Highlight Reel, dedicated to Dominique Wilkins from the Sketches of Atlanta. Hope you enjoyed those wonderful short ditties, if you will. My name is Bob Baldwin. This is the New York Jazz Lounge. That's a brand new project. Won't be out until next year, so you got the sneak preview. If you want to know more about it, go to BobBaldwin.com for more information. Let's close things out with some classic music. Herbie Hancock, Bully James, and Joe Sample. To finish things off, this is the New York Jazz Lounge.
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0: That's from the album Angie. We're listening to Miss Angela Beaufil. We'll be playing music from her debut album, 1978, the one that got her on the map, that raw, beautiful voice. Share Your Love in the background, Rough Times, Children of the World United, and the legendary, beautiful ballad, This Time I'll Be Sweeter. You got it started as we wrap up hour number two. Thank you for hanging out with me and allowing me to share this wonderful music from her catalog with Angela Beaufil. We heard music produced by Dave Grusin, Mr. George Duke. We heard David Frank from The System. And later on, she worked with Nirvana Michael Walland. But the records, her earlier pieces, just had that beautiful jazzy sound. So we are grateful that we were able to share this with you. If you missed any part of the show, newurbanjazz.com. Click a button. This is On Demand, and we'll rewind the Angie Beaufil tracks in its entirety. On your schedule, of course. Shows with Juneteenth in Atlanta and Rocky Mountain and Raleigh. It's been really, really fun. At the end of June, on June 28th, we'll be dropping two albums, Songs My Father Would Dig and It's Okay to Dream, on June 28th. For more information about that, BobBaldwin.com. Once again, this is Bob Baldwin signing off. Thank you so much for hanging out with us. And we'll see you in 6 days and 22 hours. We'll be playing some more cool music for you. Rest in peace, Miss Angela Beaufil. This is Bob Baldwin signing off. Bye for now.
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